0: New to Smooth Adelaide, it's Taylor Swift. I knew it, I knew you from Toy Story 5. Hello, it's Karen, heading for 17 degrees, a possible light shower today. It's 12, and more music and less talk continues in just a sec with Madonna.
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0: More music and less talk on Smooth Adelaide. G'day, it's Karen. So wrapped you've joined us. You know, we'll catch up for a quick news update in a second. Then our Feel Good Workday continues. We'll hear from John Farnham, that's Freedom. And how about Dua Lipa from the Barbie movie Dance the Night? It's on the way.
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9: Adelaide's traffic on Smooth.
10: G'day there. A crash in Bolivar causing a bit of grief on the north-south motorway outbound just near the interchange. Citybound slowing for a look. Not too bad on the north-south motorway as you make your way down towards South Road. The South Road is a shambles in both directions due to ongoing works. Clear for the freeway and Southern Expressway. Works in Plimpton Crossroad near Maynard Road. Seeing any dramas or delays, call the traffic hotline direct 1300 595 937. That's the latest traffic on Smooth FM Adelaide.
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11: With your 10 o'clock news headlines, good morning, I'm Emma Duxbury. The AFL has been accused of breaching its duty of care following claims of a secret deal to heap responsibility for concussions onto players. Whistleblowers at a Victorian club have told the Herald Sun their team made a deal requiring a player who suffered multiple concussions to assume all legal responsibility for any further on-field brain trauma. The AFL hasn't responded to the allegations and hasn't said if it's aware of any other deals. Concussion campaigner Peter Jess says players can't take responsibility.
12: It's an awfully cynical move by the AFL to blame shift. The fact is this is that what we've got to acknowledge that the environment that this player is going into is dangerous.
11: The federal opposition leader is warning housing shortages will continue for years unless urgent action is taken. Angus Taylor says current migration levels remain well ahead of new home construction. Home Affairs Minister Tony Burke was due to give an address on migration changes today, but he's postponed due to elements that couldn't be finalised in time. There's hope the Strait of Hormuz could be reopened soon, with officials in Iran expressing confidence that progress is being made in talks with Oman. Reports suggest there are only a couple of sticking points remaining in the discussions. It's hoped an agreement could be reached before the end of the week. A medical telehealth service is assuring patients their financial and pay details have not been compromised in a recent hack. UpDoc has confirmed there was an online security breach last month, with names, emails and postal addresses accessed. And it's been revealed the FBI opened an investigation into whether Donald Trump was wittingly or unwittingly acting as a Russian agent when he fired then-director James Comey in 2017. According to bombshell documents released by the White House, the probe looked into whether Trump's 2016 campaign colluded with the Kremlin to get him elected. Updating sport, Essendon will hold a final round of interviews for its next head coach, with a decision expected next week. The club will speak with James Hurd, Mark McVay, Murray Davis and Jamie Graham in the coming days. The Aussie cricket team has been hit with another injury, with Michael Nisa suffering a calf strain while training in Brisbane ahead of the Bangladesh Test Series. Josh Inglis suffered back spasms earlier in the week. And Gianni Infantino will remain as FIFA president after he received the backing of senior executives. He's now issued an apology over his botched plan to sell stakes in the World Cup.
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11: A possible light shower today, heading for tops of 17 degrees. A shower or two tomorrow with highs of 19. More showers Saturday with rain on Sunday. And that's the latest on Smooth.
13: On the way in the next 30 minutes, we'll play John Farnham's That's Freedom plus Kim Wilde. Yes, you keep me hanging on. It's our Feel Good Work Day. G'day, it's Karen. Thanks so much for your company.
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0: It's Stevie Wonder sharing the feel-good vibes with I Just Called to Say I Love You on Smooth. Hi, it's Karen wishing our own David Campbell a very happy birthday for today. Looking forward to hearing him back on the weekend from 1, along with Melissa Doyle and Richard Wilkins. More music and less talk continues with the Bangles next.
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0: It's just feel good after feel good on Smooth Adelaide. Hello, it's Karen. What a gorgeous day it's turned into. Blue skies. We'll update the news and weather in just a moment, and then more music and less talk.
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18: Hello there. At Bolivar, a truck rollover still causing northbound delays on the north-south motorway near the interchange. It's also heavy nearby on Port Wakefield Road northbound from the Salisbury Highway to Ryans Road. In Jepps Cross, road plates are in use following urgent works on Grand Junction Road near Main North Road, speeds at 40 both ways. Also works to watch out for in Klemzig on Northeast Road, City Bound near OG Road, speed back to 40 there. See any dramas or delays? Call the traffic hotline 1300 595 937. That's the latest traffic on Smooth FM Adelaide.
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19: Good morning, I'm Maham Kashani.
12: Labor is considering shelving its proposed gambling ad crackdown rather than agreeing to substantially change the bill. The draft laws are currently friendless in Parliament, with the Coalition, Greens and crossbenchers all calling for sweeping amendments aimed at further protecting children from gambling harms. Senior Labor sources say while the government is open to changes to pass the bill in the Senate, it won't entertain major rewrites. The Coalition claims housing shortages will last several years, even if net overseas migration immediately fell in line with budget forecasts. Home Affairs Minister Tony Burke was due to address migration changes in a major speech today, but it's been postponed due to elements which couldn't be finalised in time. National Senator Bridget McKenzie says the government needs to take action now.
15: What we're seeing here from Tony Burke is it trying to get their own target under control, and that's a target of 2 million new arrivals over 6 years. So we are very, very concerned. We've been saying this for a long time.
12: A new study's found workers exposed to pesticides could have up to a 70% greater risk of developing the fatal motor neurone disease, ALS. Men may be twice as likely to develop the disease as those with no exposure. Scientists say global rates of ALS have increased, along with the use of pesticides, as pressures on food systems grow. Russian missile and drone strikes on Ukraine have killed at least 17 people and left more than 40 others injured. It comes as Ukrainian President Volodymyr Zelensky pleads for more help from allies. And Barry Manilow has had to cancel another concert at the last minute following health concerns just 45 minutes before he was set to perform in Kentucky. It's the second time Barry's had to postpone the show this year after undergoing surgery for lung cancer. Updating sport. The Cowboys will be out for revenge when they take on the Titans in tonight's Round 23 opener on the Gold Coast. It follows their 70-point loss to the Roosters last week. LIV Golf is set to survive beyond the current season after securing an agreement with its lead investor. And Aussie tennis star Alex de Minaur has advanced to the third round of the Canadian Open, while Daria Kasatkina has crashed out after losing her Round of 64 match to top seed Alina Rybakina.
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12: Partly cloudy with tops of 17, showers increasing tomorrow and 19, showers Saturday, rain Sunday, and that's the latest on Smooth.
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0: We're feeling good on Smooth with CC Peniston finally. Hello, it's Karen. 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That happens after this.
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0: The Feel Good Workday vibes continue after midday on Smooth. Hello, it's Karen. We'll catch up with Heidi next, and then more music and less talk.
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5: Adelaide's traffic on Smooth.
6: Hello again at Bolivar, still seeing northbound delays on the north-south motorway near the interchange due to a truck rollover. In Jepps Cross, road plates are in use following urgent works on Grand Junction Road near Main North Road, speeds at 40 both ways. Also works in Klemzig on North East Road, citybound near OG Road, speed back to 40 past that, and works in Somerton Park on Brighton Road near White Street. See any dramas or delays? Call the traffic hotline 1300 595 937. That's the latest traffic on Smooth FM Adelaide.
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7: Good afternoon, I'm Heidi Tiltons. New national safety standards for e-bikes are on the way. The federal government has tasked the Consumer Watchdog with developing consistent rules for battery-powered devices with the aim of improving safety. Assistant Competition Minister Andrew Leigh says the change will help reduce injuries.
8: This work is about what can be sold and ensuring that Australians have the confidence that when they buy an e-bike, it's safe. And ensuring that people who don't use e-bikes aren't put at risk by bikes that are too fast, overpowered, or easily modified.
7: More than 600 Qantas ground workers are warning they could go on strike amid a bitter fight over pay and conditions. The Transport Workers Union claims the airline is continuing low-wage tactics introduced under former boss Alan Joyce across its regional and freight operations. The TWU's National Assistant Secretary Emily McMillan says the move is a final resort for those at breaking point.
9: They're underemployed with not enough hours. They're on poverty-level wages. And we've identified countless safety issues for this work group that Qantas have been very slow to respond to.
7: Federal Labor MP Ed Husic has been left with fractures and concussion after an accident on a major Sydney motorway. The backbencher says his car was hit from behind by a truck on the M7 before being taken to hospital by ambulance. He says he's looking forward to returning to full parliamentary duties shortly. Wall Street has been hit by a wave of AI-powered cyber attacks. Hackers have used AI-cloned voices of Wall Street executives to infiltrate some of the world's largest hedge funds. And Lauren Graham has signed on for a Gilmore Girls documentary close to 26 years after the cult TV show first premiered. Production is underway with HBO securing unseen footage, outtakes and original script pages from the early 2000s. Updating sport, and Essendon is down to its final four coaching candidates after Dean Solomon ruled himself out of the job. Bombers great Matthew Lloyd says he expects an announcement in the coming days.
10: It's hard for Solly. He did his best, but it's just the results went against him in the latter part of the year. So the final interviews are the next 2 days, where there's four men, Jamie Graham, who's working with Fremantle, Murray Davis, who's with Adelaide, Mark McVeigh, who's with the Sydney Swans, and James Hurd are the four left.
7: Gianni Infantino is refusing to resign as boss of world football despite widespread calls for him to quit. The 56-year-old has now issued an apology for his botched plan to sell off stakes in the World Cup. And LIV Golf has secured a lead investor to keep the lights on, its existence now safeguarded until 2030.
5: Smooth weather.
7: Partly cloudy with a slight chance of a light shower this afternoon. Temperatures dropping to 7 degrees tonight. Showers developing tomorrow with a top of 19. Looking further ahead, showers on Saturday with rain and the chance of a morning thunderstorm on Sunday. And that's the latest on Smooth.
11: Are you heading outdoors for your lunch break? There's some sunny spots, Adelaide. Hello, it's Karen with our Feel Good Workday in Shania Twain. 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

0: Oh, you got to love a feel-good work day that includes Aretha Franklin's Freeway of Love on Smooth. And what about Kylie? Better the Devil You Know, straight from our Smooth Old School Disco. That's back tomorrow night from 7. Great way to start the weekend with Simon Diaz. Hello, it's Karen. Let's continue more music and let's talk with Train next.
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0: Such a sweet song. It's Olivia Dean, new to Smooth Baby Steps. It's been good to have you company. Heidi has a news update in just a moment. And then Simon continues our Feel Good Work Day with some Spice Girls coming up.
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19: Hello there. A building fire in Port Adelaide has Ocean Steamers Road closed at Eastern Parade. At Bolivar, an earlier truck rollover still causing northbound delays on the north-south motorway approaching the interchange. In Jepps Cross, road plates are in use following urgent works on Grand Junction Road near Main North Road, speeds at 4.

0: both ways. Also, works to watch out for in Clemsig on Northeast Road, City Bounty, OG Road, speed back to 40 there. See any dramas or delays? Call the traffic hotline 1300 595 937. That's the latest traffic on Smooth FM Adelaide.
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2: Good afternoon, I'm Heidi Tiltons. The cycling industry says stricter e-bike regulations are long overdue amid a surge in injuries. The federal government is developing a national safety standard for e-bikes and other battery-powered devices, including a ban on high-powered vehicles. Peter Burke from Bicycle Industries Australia says it will create a consistent approach across jurisdictions.
3: We've got road laws that we've seen a lot introduced in states like Queensland, New South Wales, but we don't have the controls of sales or import at the moment, and these regulations that have been proposed are certainly going to introduce consistency.
2: Telehealth provider UpDoc says it's notifying customers of a security breach involving unauthorised access to a third-party system. No health or financial records are understood to have been accessed. There have been more positive cases of bird flu today, including in a magpie. There have now been 123 cases of H5 bird flu nationwide, but it still hasn't spread to the poultry industry. Pauline Hanson has accused the nation's education system of being biased against her. School kids and university students across Australia are set to walk out of class next week in protest at One Nation's policy platform. Senator Hanson believes it's the result of teachers promoting their own political views onto students.
4: This has been going on for years. Teachers that are so left-leaning, so full of hate, have been teaching about One Nation for years that we are racist, and they're being negative in their attitudes towards myself and the party.
2: And Sydney Sweeney and Scooter Braun have rushed back to the actress's hometown as it's ravaged by devastating wildfires. The high-profile couple getting to work in Washington State, handing out and preparing meals for firefighters on the front line and families affected by the fires. Updating sport, and Alex Diminor and James Duckworth have played out a lengthy second set in their all-Aussie second-round clash at the Canadian Open. Diminor took the first set 6-2. Duckworth fought back in the second but ultimately lost 7-6. Still on tennis, the one-point slam will return to the Australian Open next year with another $1 million on offer for amateur and professional players. And the Wallabies have been sweltering in hot conditions ahead of their test against Japan on Saturday night. The Les Kiss era will begin in Osaka, where the mercury has climbed above 35 degrees.
1: Smooth weather.
2: Partly cloudy with a slight chance of a light shower this afternoon. Temperatures dropping to 7 degrees tonight. Showers developing tomorrow with a top of 19. Looking further ahead, showers on Saturday with rain and the chance of a morning thunderstorm on Sunday. And that's the latest on Smooth.
5: Yeah, while the others are chatting away, we are playing the music. It feels good, doesn't it? More music and less talk all Thursday. It's Simon Diaz here. Let's get back to it right now with Michael Jackson. Let's do the moonwalk.
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0: Keeping that vibe feel good 24-7 on Smooth FM with Brittany and Alana Miles. That Black Velvet. Hope your workday Thursday is going well. It's Simon Diaz here. About to play you the Human League. They're touring Oz next year, early next year. Check your local gig guide. Yaz is in there too, and it was a one-hit wonder. So good. The New Radicals, you get what you give.
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12: Hello again. In Port Adelaide, a building fire still has Ocean Steamers Road closed entirely at Eastern Parade. In Jepps Cross, road plates are in use following urgent works on Grand Junction Road near Main North Road. Speeds are back to 40k's in both directions. There's works to watch out for in Klemzig on North East Road, City Bound near OG Road. Speed back to 40 past that. And in Findon, works on Crittenden Road, outbound near Glen Elder Street. See any dramas or delays? Call the traffic hotline 1300 595 937. That's the latest traffic on Smooth FM Adelaide.
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13: Good afternoon, I'm Heidi Tiltons. The ABC has apologised for a Race Around the World episode, which featured a short film depicting a violent assault against Gina Rinehart. The offensive video went to air 3 weeks ago, with a broadcaster referring the clip to the Ombudsman. It's now determined the clip did not breach the ABC's editorial standards, but Managing Director Hugh Marks has apologised, admitting the segment fell short of community expectations. A seagull and a magpie are among another 16 birds to die from avian flu in Victoria. The CSIRO has also confirmed an extra 6 cases of the H5 strain in South Australia. There are now 123 confirmed bird flu cases across the country, but it hasn't spread to poultry. An audit is underway on more than 900 DNA statements in Queensland after errors were uncovered. The statements were provided to police and the DPP over the past 3 years. Director Mick Fuller says the majority reviewed so far seem to be administrative mistakes.
14: Some of the things that we are seeing wrong is just, say, the case number not being transcribed properly, potentially a wrong date. They're the majority of the mistakes. The thing that's important in this is what we have seen definitively is that the science is right. It is merely the information that has been taken.
13: Qantas is facing potential industrial action from ground staff at its regional and freight services. The Transport Workers Union says its employees have decided to vote on whether they should strike over subpar pay and safety conditions. In a statement, the airline says it's committed to reaching an agreement. And Matt Damon has revealed he and Ben Affleck were broke after making Good Will Hunting in the 90s. The 55-year-old actor has revealed they ended up pocketing less than $150,000 each from the Oscar-winning film. Updating sport, and Alexei Poprin is through to the round of 32 at the Canadian Open after a straight sets win against Rafael Collignon 6-4, 6-3. Alex Diminor and Ozzie Meyer-Joint have also advanced to the next round. Round 23 of the NRL kicks off tonight, with the Cowboys taking on the Titans on the Gold Coast. North Queensland will be keen to bounce back after a humiliating 70-point loss to the Roosters. And Brisbane coach Chris Fagan says he's not losing any sleep over Lachie Neale touring Collingwood's facilities last week.
11: Smooth weather.
13: Partly cloudy with a slight chance of a light shower this afternoon. Temperatures dropping to 7 degrees tonight. Showers developing tomorrow with a top of 19. Looking further ahead, showers on Saturday with rain and the chance of a morning thunderstorm on Sunday. And that's the latest on Smooth.
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0: 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Feels pretty good with Anastasia there, Left Outside Alone. And you too. I still haven't found what I'm looking for with Simon Diaz, edging closer to our weekend. Feel Good Friday tomorrow starts at 5:30. 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Then it's Byron Webb's More Music Drive. 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

0: Doesn't matter whether you're getting through a pile of work or a pile of dishes. It's all good. Feeling good right here on Smooth. Simon Diaz here. Now, listen, how would you like to get away from it all right now? I've got a trip for two for you to win to discover Queenstown, New Zealand with luxury escapes. Thanks to Holidays in Cinemas August 6th. It was set there too. Easy to enter. Hope you win this through the website or the Smooth Player app.
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8: Adelaide's traffic on Smooth.
9: Accident breakdown free around the place this afternoon. Roadworks are continuing though on Heaslip Road, Penfield Gardens, Railway Terrace, Mine End South, Womber Road in Penfield, Prost Road, Plimpton, Heaslip Road, Penfield Gardens as well. Also Salisbury Highway, Greenfields, North East Road, Klemzig at Burbridge Road, West Beach, Canberra's Addison Road, Pennington, Coromandel Parade at Coromandel Valley, Gloucester Avenue in Blair, South Road at Halloran Hill and Valletta Road at Kippen Park as well. See any dramas or delays? Call the traffic hotline direct 1300 595 937. That's the latest traffic on Smooth FM Adelaide.
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10: Good afternoon, I'm Heidi Tiltons. The ABC has formally apologised to mining billionaire Gina Rinehart over a graphic satirical segment aired on Race Around the World. While the broadcaster says the program didn't breach its editorial policies, it admits the content fell short of community expectations. The segment has now been removed and the ABC will review its guidelines on violent content. The states and territories are all backing new national e-bike safety rules. The consumer watchdog's been asked to develop a national safety standard for e-bikes and other battery-powered devices. The changes would ban the sale of high-powered, high-speed e-bikes, with Assistant Competition Minister Andrew Lee saying the reforms will help make roads safer.
11: This new safety standard, which is supported by states and territories, is going to be an important step forward in ensuring that the bikes that are sold in Australia are compliant with a clear safety standard.
10: Another AI security scare today with a Meta model hacking into another company's computer system during testing. The tech giant blaming a configuration error for accidentally giving the chatbot internet access. World War II history is literally resurfacing in Europe, Record low water levels on the Danube River have exposed dozens of Nazi warships that were deliberately sunk in 1944 as German forces retreated. And Olivia Rodrigo has put Donald Trump on blast, the singer taking to Instagram to slam the US president for defunding Planned Parenthood. Updating sport, and Alexei Poprin has advanced to the third round of the Canadian Open. He joins fellow Aussies Alex Diminor, Maya Joint and Talia Gibson in the round of 32. FIFA President Gianni Infantino is under pressure to keep his job after having to apologise for his botched plan to sell stakes in the World Cup. And Collingwood assistant coach Hayden Skipworth says Jordan Dugowie is unlikely to make the trip west after experiencing glute soreness during last weekend's loss to Geelong. The Pies play West Coast at Optus Stadium on Sunday.
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10: The chance of showers tonight, temperatures dropping to 7 degrees. Showers tomorrow with a top of 19. Looking further ahead, showers on Saturday with rain and the chance of a morning thunderstorm on Sunday. 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
12: Thanks, Heidi. I'm Brenton Rankless. Tonight, what Adelaide drivers need to know about Operation High Impact as our road toll climbs. Amazon's big change in SA, how you'll soon get your parcels faster. The new guidelines that will change prostate cancer detection forever. And could Zach Butters make a recovery in time for a potential Adelaide Oval swan song? 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
9: Kylie Minogue's time machine is set and ready to play in the next 30 minutes. It feels good, non-stop too, with more music and less talk. 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

0: Feels good with Madonna's bestie, Kylie Minogue. Step back in time. Amy Stewart. Knock on wood from our old school disco collection. Hello, Simon Diaz here. Don't forget, Smooth's Old School Disco does return tomorrow night from 7. Everyone's invited to. Let's turn up the feel good with Hall & Oates, one of their biggest hits, You Make My Dreams. Huey Lewis and the News is in there, but first.
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2: 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Also the North South Motorway, Parralowie, Salisbury Highway, Greenfields and Burbridge Road, West Beach. Cameras, Addison Road, Pennington, Coromandel Parade, Coromandel Valley and Main Road at Blackwood as well. See any dramas or delays? Call the traffic hotline direct, 1300 595 937. That's the latest traffic on Smooth FM Adelaide.
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0: Well, the studio clock here at Smooth FM saying almost 4 o'clock, and that means Heidi's ready for a traffic and news update for us. 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
13: Just the one smash at the moment. That's in Somerton Park on Diagonal Road at Oaklands Road. Some road plates in use too. Grand Junction Road, Main North Road, Jepps Cross. Otherwise, you'll find roadworks on Railway Terrace, Mainland South, Wamba Road at Penfield, Crittenden Road, Findon, Shepherd's Hill Road, Eden Hills, Brighton Road, Somerton Park, and South Road, Halloran Hill as well. There's a Canberra 2 on Bartley.

0: Paris, West Lake Shore and Commercial Road, Port Adelaide. See any dramas or delays? Call the Traffic Hotline direct, 1300 595937. That's the latest traffic on Smooth FM Adelaide.
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2: Good afternoon, I'm Heidi Tiltons. The ABC has apologised for a segment on its Race Around the World program which referenced Gina Rinehart. The Ombudsman has found the film did not breach the ABC's editorial policies, but the broadcaster has acknowledged it fell short of community expectations. Electric vehicle car sales continue to climb, jumping 200% in the past year. Almost 34,000 EVs were sold in July, making up close to one in three new car sales. More than 600 Qantas ground workers are warning they could go on strike amid a bitter fight over pay and conditions. The Transport Workers Union claims the airline is continuing low-wage tactics introduced under former boss Alan Joyce across its regional and freight operations. The TWU's National Assistant Secretary Emily McMillan says the move is a final resort for those at breaking point.
3: They're underemployed with not enough hours. They're on poverty-level wages. And we've identified countless safety issues for this work group that Qantas have been very slow to respond to.
2: A 1 kilometre exclusion zone has been put around an Adelaide building fire amid warnings of extremely dangerous smoke. Firefighters are expected to remain on site for several hours with burning sulphur sending a plume of smoke over surrounding neighbourhoods. And Lauren Graham has signed on for a Gilmore Girls documentary close to 26 years after the cult TV show first premiered. Production is underway with HBO securing unseen footage, outtakes and original script pages from the early 2000s. Updating sport, and Brisbane has received a boost for tomorrow night's clash against Hawthorn with Ryan Lester, Darcy Gardner and Dane Zorko all cleared to play. Lions coach Chris Fagan says he expects a positive response to last week's hammering by Carlton.
4: I have a lot of faith in this group, and if you just look at their record over the last 8 years, you'd have a lot of faith in them too. So, you know, at the odd time over those years, we've had a poor loss, but we've always been able to respond. So I'm backing the group in to do that this week.
2: And in cricket, Michael Nisa is setting sights on South Africa after being ruled out for Australia's Test series against Bangladesh with a calf injury. The squad will arrive in the Northern Territory on Saturday ahead of the first match next Thursday.
1: Smooth weather.
2: The chance of showers tonight, temperatures dropping to 7 degrees, showers tomorrow with a top of 19. Looking further ahead, showers on Saturday with rain and the chance of a morning thunderstorm on Sunday. Now let's see what's leading tonight's stories on Nine News.
5: Thanks, Heidi. I'm Brenton Rackless. Tonight, what Adelaide drivers need to know about Operation High Impact as our road toll climbs. Amazon's big change in SA, how you'll soon get your parcels faster. The new guidelines that will change prostate cancer detection forever. And could Zach Butters make a recovery in time for a potential Adelaide Oval swan song? Nine News. 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
6: 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Big thank you for listening. Simon Diaz here. Feel Good Thriller coming up from Michael Jackson. But now it's more music, less talk with Spandau Ballet.
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0: It's your Feel Good Drive Home this Thursday with Concrete Blonde on Smooth with Jennifer Page and Billy Joel, that Uptown Girl. It's Simon Diaz here. In minutes, I'm going to play something big. It was huge. It's from our old school disco collection. Returns tomorrow night from 7. We love our Friday nights. I'm talking about Tainted Love, but first...
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2: Parry Hills West is smashed, Maxwell Road, Elder Smith Road, Somerton Park is smashed, Diagonal Road, Oaklands Road. Also some road plates in use after works, Grand Junction Road, Mangle Road, Jepps Cross. Roadworks continuing to on Crichton Road, Findon, Shepherd's Hill Road, Eden Hills, Brighton Road, Somerton Park and South Road, Halloran Hill as well. There's a camera too on Days Road at Ferreton Park. Any dramas or delays, call the traffic hotline direct, 1300 595 937. That's the latest traffic on Smooth FM Adelaide.
3: Presenter Mangiarelli here on 7 News. A Port Adelaide blaze sparks evacuations over toxic smoke fears. A trail of destruction as a Tesla goes flying into a house. 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

0: 24/7, more music and let's talk the feels good here at Smooth FM on this Thursday. Cruise home. Feels like a Friday. Byron Webb is fist pumping in the next studio. He's going to get you home with the best sing-alongs just after five. He's with us till 9 o'clock tonight, actually. All those after-school activities as well. A quick check at the roads across our great city and Smooth News at five with Heidi here on Smooth.
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8: In Pentfield Gardens, a smash on Buckby Road at King Road, another at Power Hills West, Maxwell Road at Elder Smith Road. Road plates in use as well, Green Junction Road, Mangles Road, Jebb's Cross, and roadworks continuing too on Wobber Road, Penfield, Crimpin Road, Findon, Shepherd's Hill Road, Eden Hills, Brighton Road, Suburban Park, and South Road, Halloran Hill as well. There's also a camera on Main Road at Blackwood. See any dramas or delays? Call the traffic hotline direct, 1300 595 937. That's the latest traffic on Smooth FM Adelaide.
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9: Good afternoon, I'm Heidi Tiltons. Some good news for Australia's economy today, with ratings agency S&P Global reaffirming the country's top-tier rating. The AAA rating keeps government borrowing costs lower and signals confidence to global investors. Labor says it's having constructive discussions with the Coalition and Greens over its gambling reforms. The government is struggling to get its measures passed, which would clamp down on the number of betting ads aired on TV, radio and online. But the opposition and Greens argue the reforms are still too weak. Communications Minister Annika Wells insists they strike the right balance.
10: I'm having constructive discussions with both the Shadow Communications Minister for the Coalition and the Shadow Communications Spokesperson for the Greens. We'll keep those discussions going. We'd love to see this passed.
9: The ABC will review its editorial guidelines to ensure they reflect community standards after airing an offensive short film. A video called for Gina Rinehart to be violently assaulted. The ABC's apologised to the mining billionaire for the airing of the film 3 weeks ago after she threatened legal action, but the ombudsman claims the film did not breach the ABC's editorial standards. Revelations today, AFL Commission Chairman Craig Drummond was president of the Geelong Board when it reportedly struck a secret deal allowing a player to take all legal responsibility for concussions. The Herald Sun reports the Cats agreed to the deal with the player 2 years ago and the agreement went to the entire board for approval. And Sydney Sweeney and Scooter Braun have rushed back to the actress's hometown as it's ravaged by devastating wildfires. The high-profile couple getting to work in Washington State, handing out and preparing meals for firefighters on the front line and families affected by the fires. Updating sport, and Essendon is down to its final four coaching candidates after Dean Solomon ruled himself out of the job. Bombers great Matthew Lloyd says he expects an announcement in the coming days.
11: It's hard for Solly, did his best, but it's just the results went against him in the latter part of the year. So the final interviews are the next 2 days, where there's four men, Jamie Graham, who's working with Fremantle, Murray Davis, who's with Adelaide, Mark McVeigh, who's with the Sydney Swans, and James Hurd are the four left.
9: Gianni Infantino is refusing to resign as boss of world football despite widespread calls for him to quit. The 56-year-old has now issued an apology for his botched plan to sell off stakes in the World Cup. And LIV Golf has secured a lead investor to keep the lights on, its existence now safeguarded until 2030.
7: Smooth weather.
9: The chance of showers tonight, temperatures dropping to 7 degrees, showers tomorrow with a top of 19. Looking further ahead, showers on Saturday with rain and the chance of a morning thunderstorm on Sunday. Now let's see what's leading tonight's stories on Nine News.
12: Thanks Heidi, I'm Brenton Rackless. Tonight, what Adelaide drivers need to know about Operation High Impact as our road toll climbs. Amazon's big change in SA, how you'll soon get your parcels faster. The new guidelines that will change prostate cancer detection forever. And could Zach Butters make a recovery in time for a potential Adelaide Oval swan song? Nine News, your news, 9:36 on 9 and 9 Now.
13: Well, now I reckon the only thing better than a Friday is when it starts to feel like a Friday, and it's definitely doing that now. So good. Thanks for joining us, Byron. We'll be here this afternoon at Smooth FM, and actually about to get very smooth with Olivia Dean. Before I do, though, great homegrown now from the Mental Suite.
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0: on it. That is definitely one of those songs that just makes you feel good. I reckon it's Smooth FM. I hope you agree with the Four Seasons for you there. I love it. And Byron with you and playing more music and less talk for your run through the traffic home on a Thursday night. Actually, let's go and see how it looks. We'll do some voguing with Madonna right after it here at Smooth.
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2: 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Maxwell Road, Elder Smith Road. Some road plates in use to Grand Junction Road, Main North Road at Jebb's Cross. Otherwise, ongoing roadworks, Heaslip Road, Penfield Gardens. 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Also, North South Motorway, Paralowie and Bryden Road, Summerton Park as well. Any dramas or delays, call the traffic hotline direct, 1300 595 937. That's the latest traffic on Smooth FM Adelaide.
3: 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We live in Anglemale. 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

0: Glenn Hayes, and that a song to help make our run into Thursday night sound and feel good. Smooth FM, love playing that. Headed for the weekend with Byron Weathian to keep you company. Thank you for being a part of it. We should have a fair idea of the weekend's weather about now too. 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
9: Ian,

0: Cross, road plates in use after roadworks, Grand Junction Road, Bangdorf Road. Otherwise, roadworks are continuing on Heaslip Road, Penfield Gardens, Railway Terrace, Barnard, South Bomber Road in Penfield, Crendon Road, Findon, Shepherd's Hill Road, Eden Hill, South Road, Halloran Hill, and North East Road at Klemzig as well. You'll find cameras too on Gloucester Avenue in Blair and Main Road at Blackwood. See any dramas or delays? Call the traffic hotline direct, 1300 595 937. That's the latest traffic on Smooth FM Adelaide.
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2: Good evening, I'm Heidi Tiltons. Ratings agency S&P Global has reaffirmed Australia's AAA credit rating. Treasurer Jim Chalmers says it's a powerful endorsement of the government's responsible economic management at a time of extreme global uncertainty. Australia remains one of only 9 countries with a AAA sovereign credit rating from all 3 major agencies. The ABC's apologised for a Race Around the World episode, which featured a short film depicting a violent assault against Gina Rinehart. The offensive video went to air 3 weeks ago, with the broadcaster referring the clip to the Ombudsman. It's now determined the clip did not breach the ABC's editorial standards, but Managing Director Hugh Marks has apologised, admitting the segment fell short of community expectations. There have been more positive cases of bird flu today, including a magpie. There have now been 123 cases of H5 bird flu nationwide, but it still hasn't spread to the poultry industry. An audit is underway on more than 900 DNA statements in Queensland after errors were uncovered. The statements were provided to police and the DPP over the past 3 years. Director Mick Fuller says the majority reviewed so far seem to be administrative mistakes.
3: Some of the things that we are seeing wrong is just, say, the case number not being transcribed properly, potentially a wrong date. They're the majority of the mistakes. The thing that's important in this is what we have seen definitively is that the science is right. It is merely the information that has been taken.
2: The opposition has welcomed the federal government's new e-bike regulations, but argues the changes are overdue. Labor has tasked the consumer watchdog with developing a national safety standard for e-bikes, which would see a ban on the sale of high-powered devices. The coalition says the move has come more than a year after action was promised. And Matt Damon has revealed he and Ben Affleck were broke after making Good Will Hunting in the 90s. The 55-year-old actor has revealed they ended up pocketing less than $150,000 each from the Oscar-winning film. Updating sport, and Alexei Poprin is through to the round of 32 at the Canadian Open after a straight sets win against Rafael Collignon 6-4, 6-3. Alex Diminor and Aussie Meyer Joint have also advanced to the next round. Round 23 of the NRL kicks off tonight with the Cowboys taking on the Titans on the Gold Coast. North Queensland will be keen to bounce back after a humiliating 70-point loss to the Roosters. And Brisbane coach Chris Fagan says he's not losing any sleep over Lachie Neale touring Collingwood's facilities last week.
1: Smooth weather.
2: The chance of showers tonight, temperatures dropping to 7 degrees. Showers tomorrow with a top of 19. Looking further ahead, showers on Saturday with rain and the chance of a morning thunderstorm on Sunday. 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
7: 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I hope you are too, with Byron with you here at Smooth FM. 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In fact, a great song now from the Pet Shop Boys for you.
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0: you there. That is definitely a song with some genuine soul to it. I love that. From Mark Cohen at Smooth FM. Hope you enjoyed too. 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As we drive you home with Byron with you this afternoon, or actually maybe you're back at work a little longer. 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

0: Handling it all in our stride for the run into Thursday night at Smooth FM. Sounding good with more music and less talk. And weren't they one of the greatest supergroups ever? What a combination of people behind the Traveling Wilburys. Also, Christina Aguilera before that on Genie in a Bottle. And if you're in that traffic getting home at the moment, let's go and blink our eyes and wiggle our nose and see if we can't make some magic happen with that for you at Smooth.
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2: In Fitzroy, a smash on Fitzroy Terrace near Prospect Road. Some road plates in use after roadworks. Grand Junction Road, Mangles Road, Jepps Cross. Otherwise, for Thursday evening, it's not looking too bad. Roadworks are continuing, though, on Railway Terrace, Byland South. Brendan Road, Findon. Hislip Road at Penfield Gardens. Brighton Road, Suburban Park. Althies Road, Klemzig. And Burbridge Road, West Beach. And there's a camera, too, on Mangles Road at Enfield. See any dramas or delays? Call the traffic hotline direct, 1300 595 937. That's the latest traffic on Smooth FM Adelaide.
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0: myself. Doesn't that sound good? As we inch our way even further now into the right end of the week for sure at Smooth FM. 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
0: Oh, I love this feeling of being nearly on the edge of the weekend again. Just Friday to go tomorrow. Hope you are too, with Byron with you here at Smooth FM. Before I play Elton John and Dua Lipa on that great Cold Heart song, let's have some fun now with Rick Astley for you. 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

0: There's Blue here on Smooth FM, and doesn't it sound good? All Rise, along with ABBA. Before that, too, on the way to Thursday night with Byron Midian playing you more music, and they saw it. Hey, we'll make it very smooth soon, very jazzy, too. A great new song from Skinner Spyro, Material Lover, and a fun one, too, from George Michael on the way next here at Smooth.
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0: an homage to that really sweet song from Kiwi girl Bic Runga, Sway. Love the song. Actually, I should mention too, if you'd like to win your way to New Zealand, thanks to Holy Days, brand new movie in cinemas August 6th, we want to send you over to Discover Queenstown, New Zealand, where it was shot, with Luxury Escapes. 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
0: IKEA. Thanks so much for joining us at Smooth FM. Whether you've got us playing while you work tonight, or maybe you've invited us into your home, we're playing there right now. Thank you for doing so. Byron with you here to keep you company. And without any further ado, another great hour of songs for you.
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0: What a machine Madonna is, and very much proving it around the world now with her brand new album. Back to the early days there, though, at Smooth FM with such a good song, Borderline. Enjoy that with Bruno Mars in there, too, to keep you feeling good. And Byron with you here, playing you more music and less sock. We'll keep that feel good up with Sophie Ellis-Bexter in a sec for you, too, at Smooth.
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1: As we land ourselves in the right corner of the week, this is Smooth FM. Nearly 9 p.m. now with Byron with you here. Actually, maybe you've just stumbled across us. Well, we are Smooth FM. We play songs like that. We play more music and less of it. We start in the morning with a very music-filled breakfast show, the More Music Breakfast Show, and at night after nine every night, we wind you down. And we'll do that next with Cameron Daddo. Joining you till midnight. Have a great night at Smooth.
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1: Let me be your hero. 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

0: 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Cameron Daddo with you till midnight on Smooth. There's Roxette reminding us to listen to your heart. There's a new movie, Holy Days. It's out in cinemas today. It's a road trip comedy set in New Zealand. That's a mic drop right there. Starring Judy Davis and Jackie Weaver. You can win a trip to Queenstown thanks to Smooth and Luxury Escapes to celebrate its release. 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We are back with the Feel Good after this with Crowded House just before 10.
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0: And that, my friend, is why smooth can be the relax and the downtime you need with songs like that. And Shania Twain is on the way. I'll get on one of her best for you right after this quick break with me, Cam Datto.
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4: 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This

0: Feeling Good with John Farnham is a touch of paradise. I love this. Do you remember the little golden books from when you were a kid and with your kids? They are still releasing new ones, and one of them is about John Farnham. The cover makes John look like a Disney prince. Absolute classic. I'm Cam Daddo, back with a whole bunch of songs, perfect for the late night reading sesh. Stay with me on Smooze.
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0: is coming up for the weekend. While you do that, let's start back with some love from Elton John.
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0: More music, less talk with Leona Lewis, Bleeding Love on Smooth. Cam Datto, hoping your night's going well. Coming up before midnight, Olivia Dean, her song Baby Steps. Olivia just broke a 73-year-old UK chart record. Her song Rain Me In with Sam Fender has spent 19 non-consecutive weeks at number one, making it the longest running number one in UK chart history. Is there anything this woman can't do? We love her. And the wonderful Cyndi Lauper too. They're both up next on Smooth.
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0: Look at that, Thursday nights flying by with all the smooth tunes. Cam Daddo keeping the music rolling till the More Music Breakfast Show back from 5:30 and setting the mood for your Friday. Before I go, this thought to wrap the day. I saw it on a sandwich board outside of a shop yesterday. Nothing haunts you like the handmade leather belt you didn't buy. That's me. I'd love for you to join me again on Smooth tomorrow night from 9, right after Smooth's Old School Disco with Simon Disco Diaz. Till then, dream big. Bye for now.
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7: Adelaide's traffic on Smooth.
8: Flowing through Port Adelaide, the entire length of Ocean Steamers Road has been closed at Eastern Parade due to a structural fire. Safehold is on the scene, so avoid it altogether if you can. Heading through Penfield at Bomber Road near Argent Road, it's down to 40 in both directions around ongoing roadworks. Keep an eye for speed cameras across the day at the Salisbury Highway Parafield Gardens and along Morialta Road in Woodford. See any dramas or delays, call the hotline direct on 1300 595 937. That's the latest traffic on Smooth FM Adelaide.
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9: Good morning, I'm Maham Kashani. Support for Labor's gambling bill hangs in the balance with the Coalition, the Greens and Crossbench refusing to back it unless sweeping changes are made. They argue the amendments are needed to further protect children and vulnerable Australians from gambling harms. It's understood Labor is open to changes to secure passage of the bill in the Senate, but won't entertain major rewrites. Nearly 600 substandard childcare services were shut in the past quarter as part of a national crackdown on safety standards. Regulators doubled their compliance actions during the period, including ordering 30 staff to be suspended, according to new data from the childcare watchdog. The standards were introduced following a string of alleged child abuse cases in care. WA opposition leader Basil Zempelis has suggested a more graphic road safety advertising campaign could grab the attention of the state's drivers and raise awareness of road dangers. The comments follow a recent spate of fatal incidents on West Australian roads when 14 people lost their lives in the space of just 2 weeks. By the end of last month, the state's road toll had reached 127. The state government says road safety messaging must feel deeply personal to bring about change. A sulphur fire at a Port Adelaide industrial shed has sent two people to hospital and forced residents across multiple suburbs to evacuate due to toxic smoke. And Brisbane commuters who travel by ferry will be hit by further disruptions during peak hour today, with a second round of industrial action confirmed. Ferries will be out of action between 8 a.m. and 10 a.m. It comes a week after the last strike over workers' pay and conditions. Updating sport. North Melbourne has dealt the Western Bulldogs a major blow in their Round 22 opener at Marvel Stadium last night, the Kangaroos beating the Dogs by 23 points to leave them in a precarious position with two tough matches coming to wrap up the home and away season. Tonight, the Lions host the Hawks at the Gabba. And Alexei Popperin and Maya Joint have progressed to the third round of the Canadian Tennis Open, while Talia Gibson has been knocked out after losing to Ekaterina Alexandrova in three sets.
4: Tick off your morning to-do list at BP with barista coffee and breakfast snacks. Turn into BP and it's tick done.
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9: 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Showers easing tomorrow, also 19. Rain Sunday, cloudy with morning showers on Monday. And that's the latest on Smooth.
10: Yeah, thanks so much, Maham. Well, we made it a feel-good Friday. G'day there, Sick Michaels with the More Music Breakfast Show here on Smooth Adelaide. 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

0: It's Phil Cassata Friday here at Smooth Adelaide and the More Music Breakfast Show. Nick Michaels, nice to be sharing your morning with you. Maybe up early, heading off to work or gym for a session, maybe a Pilates class or Tai Chi. Well, let's get the feel-good songs coming. Got the VGs and Shakira, but first up though, our 6 o'clock news. 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
1: 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Adelaide's traffic on Smooth.
5: Delays through Port Adelaide with the entire length of Ocean Steamers Road closed at Eastern Parade due to a structural fire yesterday. If you're heading 3 Mile Land south at Railway Terrace near Scotland Road, it's down to 40 in both directions around ongoing roadworks. And the same too through Plimpton at Crossroad near Maynard Road, also down to 40 in both directions. Speed cameras, watch for them at the Phillip Highway, Elizabeth South and Main North Road through Blakeview. See any dramas or delays, call the traffic hotline direct on 1300 595 937. That's the latest traffic on Smooth FM Adelaide.
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6: Good morning, I'm Maham Kashani. The federal government is being criticised for its lack of investment in its gambling advertising bill. The Coalition Greens and Crossbench say the legislation must change drastically after a two-day inquiry this week. Labor has threatened to shelve the bill, suggesting it would rather throw out its proposed reforms rather than make big changes. Coles is planning to move as many as 1,000 jobs to India as part of a deal with Accenture. The Financial Review says the plan would allow the supermarket giant to cut costs and invest in its online operations as it faces intense competition from Amazon. Good news for Australia's economy, with ratings agency S&P Global reaffirming the country's top-tier rating. The AAA rating helps keep government borrowing costs lower and signals confidence to global investors. Brisbane commuters who travel by ferry will be hit by further disruptions during peak hour today, with a second round of industrial action confirmed. Ferries will be out of action between 8 a.m. and 10 a.m. It comes a week after the last strike over workers' pay and conditions. And men with eating disorders are four times more likely to go undiagnosed and less likely to seek help. According to the Butterfly Foundation, about 365,000 men are living with an eating disorder around Australia. It says boys aged 16 and under are increasingly reaching out to support services, with pressure from influencers pushing an ideal around masculinity, the biggest drivers of disordered eating. Updating sport. Round 22 off the AFL has kicked off, with North Melbourne beating the Western Bulldogs by 23 points at Marvel Stadium last night. The win was North's first against an opponent placed inside the top eight in Alistair Clarkson's tenure. The Lions host the Hawks at the Gabba tonight. And European soccer's governing body UEFA says it remains committed to boycotting the World Cup despite FIFA scrapping plans to privatise the tournament. It comes a day after FIFA's leadership gathered in Morocco and publicly reaffirmed support for President Gianni Infantino, who's apologised for floating the proposal.
7: Tick off your morning to-do list at BP with barista coffee and breakfast snacks. Turn into BP and it's tick done.
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6: 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Showers easing tomorrow, also 19. Rain Sunday, cloudy with morning showers on Monday. And that's the latest on Smooth.
0: Yeah, thanks so much, Baham. Well, it's Feel Good Friday here on Smooth Adelaide and the More Music Breakfast Show. It's Nick Michaels, the NBL One Central Grand Final happening tomorrow night at the Entertainment Centre. Doors open at 4:30, women's first, then the men's.
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0: Ivan Avey's Nice House, Electric Blue on Feel Good Friday here at Smooth Adelaide. And Nick Michaels, good to have you company on our More Music Breakfast Show. Well, showers for today with a top of 19 and the same for the weekend. Have a safe commute heading into work. Traffic update next. Then Carly Rae Jepsen, Call Me Maybe, here on Smooth FM Adelaide.
1: Adelaide's traffic on Smooth.
2: Delays through Port Adelaide. The entire length of Ocean Steamers Road has been closed at Eastern Parade due to a structural fire yesterday. SAPOL are still around, so avoid the area if you can. Heading through Myland South at Railway Terrace near Scotland Road, it's down to 40 in both directions around ongoing roadworks. And the same too in Plimpton at Crossroad near Maynard Road, also dropping to 40 in both directions around works. See any dramas or delays, call the traffic hotline direct on 1300 595 937. That's the latest traffic on Smooth FM Adelaide.

0: 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Hannah Snick here with the More Music Breakfast Show. 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
14: Delays through Port Adelaide. The entire length of Ocean Steamers Road is closed at Eastern Parade due to a structural fire yesterday. you're heading through Plympton at Crossroad near Maynard Road, down to 40 in both directions around ongoing roadworks, and the same too through Myland South along Railway Terrace near Scotland Road, dropping to 40 in both directions there as well. Watch for speed cameras, Sturton Road, Edinburgh, and Waterloo Corner Road through Burton. See any dramas or delays, call the traffic hotline direct on 1300 595 937. That's the latest traffic on Smooth FM Adelaide.
10: The home of more music and less talk. This is Smooth Adelaide. Good morning, I'm Mahan Kashani. The opposition maintains the federal government needs to change its gambling bill to win its support. Labor's seeking to limit the number of wagering ads that can be shown on TV, radio and online. The legislation is currently friendless in the Senate, with the Coalition and the Greens both seeking amendments. Overseas, and President Donald Trump is denying reports the US is suffering a munitions shortage. Trump vowing in a social media post to seek long-term jail sentences for those suspected of leaking information. It comes as a Pentagon faces mounting questions about the state of the military's arsenal, with the Iran war now in its sixth month and a peace deal remaining elusive. Higher taxes on property and bracket creep are propping up the federal budget and helping maintain Australia's flawless credit rating. Ratings agency S&P Global has reaffirmed Australia's AAA credit rating, maintaining the nation's status as one of nine countries to hold the top rating with the big three ratings agencies. WA's opposition leader Basil Zempler says a more graphic road safety campaign could grab the attention of the state's drivers and raise awareness of road dangers. It follows a recent spate of fatal incidents on WA roads, with the state's road toll reaching 127 by the end of last month. And Australia gears up for the census next week. Some residents across the country are confused about how to take part in the nationwide population count. There are also reports that some people haven't yet received instructions for Tuesday night's census. Updating sport. The Western Bulldogs are in a precarious position leading up to the home and away season after losing to North Melbourne by 23 points last night. The win is North's first against an opponent inside the top eight under Alistair Clarkson's tenure. Round 22 continues tonight with the Lions hosting the Hawks at the Gabba. And Aiden Ross and Miles Amatasero have earned their first stars for the Wallabies, named in starting 15 to play Japan in Osaka tomorrow night.
15: Tick off your morning to-do list at BP with barista coffee and breakfast snacks. Turn into BP and it's tick done.
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16: Showers increasing with a top of 19. Showers easing tomorrow, also 19. Rain Sunday, cloudy with morning showers on Monday. And that's the latest on Smooth.
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0: That is such a good song. Mark Ronson, Amy Winehouse, Valerie here at Smooth FM Adelaide. And St. Michael's, thanks for tuning in to our More Music Breakfast Show. Crows in Richmond, the Oval tomorrow night. Gates open at 5, game starts this after 7. And of course, Porter in Sydney for their game with the Swans tomorrow afternoon. We'll stay with us, Daryl Hall and John Oates, coming up on the More Music Breakfast Show here at Smooth Adelaide.
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2: Flowing through Port Adelaide, the entire length of Ocean Steamers Road has been closed at Eastern Parade due to a structural fire yesterday. Avoid the area if you can. To Penfield Gardens at Heaslip Road near Thayer Road, it's down to 60 in both directions around ongoing roadworks. And watch out for a collision through Penfield. A car has collided with a motorcycle on Andrews Road at Womer Road. See any dramas or delays? Call the traffic hotline direct on 1300 595 937. That's the latest traffic on Smooth FM Adelaide.

0: It's Feel Good Friday here at Smooth Adelaide, and it's Nick Michaels and the More Music Breakfast Show. No major winner of Powerball last night, so now jackpot's to $20 million, and of course Oz Lotto on Tuesday, $40 million. Ah, be nice to win, wouldn't it? 7 o'clock news, Maham, coming up next.
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20: Flowing through Port Adelaide, Ocean Steamers Road is closed at Eastern Parade from an earlier building fire to Penfold. We've got a car burst motorcycle at Andrews Road and Wommer Road, and delays too through Penfield Gardens at Hayslip Road near Thayer Road. It's down to 60 in both directions around ongoing roadworks. Watch for speed cameras at Sturton Road, Edinburgh, and along the Phillip Highway through Elizabeth Sound. See any dramas or delays? Call the traffic hotline direct on 1300 595 937. That's the latest traffic on Smooth FM Adelaide.
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21: Good morning, I'm Maham Kashani. The US president is dismissing reports America is suffering a munitions shortage. Donald Trump vowing to seek long-term jail sentences for those suspected of leaking information. It comes as the Pentagon faces mounting questions about the state of the military's arsenal, with the Iran conflict now in its sixth month and a peace deal remaining elusive. Supermarket giant Coles is reportedly planning to move as many as 1,000 jobs to India as part of the deal with Accenture. The plan would allow Coles to reduce costs and invest in its online operations as it faces intense competition from Amazon. Good news for Australia's economy, with ratings agency S&P Global reaffirming the country's top-tier rating. The AAA rating helps keep government borrowing costs lower and signals confidence to global investors. Scientists in the US have made the first viruses designed by artificial intelligence. The viruses are specific kinds which only infect bacteria and are used globally to treat patients with persistent infections. The development marks a milestone that raises hope for new medicines, but also concerns over how to ensure the technology remains safe. And country music icon Dolly Parton will be presented with a Lifetime Achievement Award at the 2026 Americana Honours and Awards in Nashville next month. The AMA says Dolly will be honoured for shaping generations with her songwriting and music. Updating sport. Round 22 of the AFL has kicked off, with North Melbourne beating the Western Bulldogs by 23 points at Marvel Stadium last night. The win was North's first against an opponent placed inside the top eight in Alistair Clarkson's tenure. The Lions host the Hawks at the Gabba tonight. And European soccer's governing body UEFA says it remains committed to boycotting the World Cup despite FIFA scrapping plans to privatise the tournament. It comes a day after FIFA's leadership gathered in Morocco and publicly reaffirmed support for President Gianni Infantino, who's apologised for floating the proposal.
22: Tick off your morning to-do list at BP with barista coffee and breakfast snacks. Turn into BP and it's tick done.
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21: Showers increasing with a top of 19. Showers easing tomorrow, also 19. Rain Sunday, cloudy with morning showers on Monday. And that's the latest on Smooth.
0: Yeah, thanks so much for Harm, and welcome to Feel Good Friday here on Smooth Adelaide. It's Nick here. Hope you're well. Looking forward to the weekend. Walk in my shoes. About to get on the way to Victoria Park supporting homeless people. If you're taking part, congratulations.
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0: Lip Sync and Funky Town here at Smooth Adelaide and Nick Michaels. More Music Breakfast Show. Thanks for being a part of your morning. Of course, more songs like that coming up tonight after 7 o'clock with Simon Diaz, Smooth FM's Old School Disco. And of course, tomorrow morning, Mel Doyle for Brekkie and then Richard Wilkins and David Campbell's more feel-good songs throughout the day. Well, a few showers around today with a top of 19. Same for the weekend. Get a traffic update next. 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
2: Delays through Port Adelaide. The entire length of Ocean Steamers Road has been closed at Eastern Parade due to a fire yesterday, still causing issues. Around Penfield, a car has collided with a motorcycle on Andrews Road at Warmer Road. And delays too through Somerton Park at Brighton Road near White Street, down to 40 in both directions around ongoing roadworks. Watch for speed cameras, Victor Road, Campbelltown and White Road paralleling. See any dramas or delays? Call the traffic hotline direct on 1300 595 937. That's the latest traffic on Smooth FM Adelaide.

0: It's Feel Good Friday here at Smooth Adelaide and some more music breakfast show. Nick Michaels, thanks for being with us. Well, of course, the Crows are taking on Richmond, the Oval, tomorrow night. Gates open at 5 for a 7 p.m. start. Our 7:30 news, Maham Kashani coming up next, and then more songs to make us feel good.
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6: RTO code 45839.
7: Adelaide's traffic on Smooth.
8: Slowing through Penfield, a car has collided with a motorcycle at Andrews Road and Womba Road in Port Adelaide. Ocean Steamers Road is closed at Eastern Parade from an earlier building fire. And in Panfield Gardens at Hayslip Road near Thayer Road, it's down to 60 in both directions around ongoing roadworks. Watch for speed cameras at Ways Road, Hampstead Gardens and White's Road through Parralawi. See any dramas or delays? Call the traffic hotline direct on 1300 595 937. That's the latest traffic on Smooth FM Adelaide.
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9: Good morning, I'm Maham Kashani. Internal pressure is growing on the federal government to strengthen its gambling reforms, with more Labor MPs calling for an end to inducements used to entice people to keep wagering. The draft bill is friendless in its current form, with the Coalition, Greens and crossbenchers all calling for sweeping amendments to protect children from gambling harms. The government says negotiations are ongoing, despite reports it would consider shelving the reforms rather than entertain major rewrites. Nearly 600 substandard childcare services were shut in the past quarter as part of a national crackdown on safety standards. Regulators doubled their compliance actions during the period, including ordering 30 staff to be suspended, according to new data from the Childcare Watchdog. The standards were introduced following a string of alleged child abuse cases in care. WA opposition leader Basil Zempelis has suggested a more graphic road safety advertising campaign could grab the attention off the state's drivers and raise awareness of road dangers. The comments follow a recent spate of fatal incidents on West Australian roads when 14 people lost their lives in the space of just 2 weeks. By the end of last month, the state's road toll had reached 127. The state government says road safety messaging must feel deeply personal to bring about change. A sulphur fire at a Port Adelaide industrial shed has sent two people to hospital and forced residents across multiple suburbs to evacuate due to toxic smoke. And Brisbane commuters who travel by ferry will be hit by further disruptions during peak hour today, with a second round of industrial action confirmed. Ferries will be out of action between 8 a.m. and 10 a.m. It comes a week after the last strike over workers' pay and conditions. Updating sport. North Melbourne has dealt the Western Bulldogs a major blow in their Round 22 opener at Marvel Stadium last night, the Kangaroos beating the Dogs by 23 points to leave them in a precarious position with two tough matches coming to wrap up the home and away season. Tonight, the Lions host the Hawks at the Gabba. And Alexei Popperin and Maya Joint have progressed to the third round of the Canadian Tennis Open, while Talia Gibson has been knocked out after losing to Ekaterina Alexandrova in three sets.
10: Tick off your morning to-do list at BP with barista coffee and breakfast snacks. Turn into BP and it's tick done.
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9: Showers increasing with a top of 19. Showers easing tomorrow, also 19. Rain Sunday, cloudy with morning showers on Monday. And that's the latest on Smooth.
2: 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And now here's Whitney Houston, How Will I Know?

0: Frankie Valli, Greece is the Word, here in Smooth Adelaide with more music and less talk. And it's Nick Michaels, great to have your company. Well, showers for today and the weekend, looking at the top around 19. Traffic update in just a sec, maybe taking the kids to school, and then Jamelia's Superstar on the More Music Breakfast Show here at Smooth Adelaide.
1: Adelaide's traffic on Smooth.
2: Delays through Pamfield, a car has collided with a motorcycle on Andrews Road and Wamma Road. To the parklands, the Walk a Mile event is on at Vic Park, so look out for lots of foot traffic around the area this morning. Slowing too through Plimpton with Crossroad and Maynard Road experiencing issues, down to 40 in both directions through there around ongoing roadworks. See any dramas or delays, call the traffic hotline direct, 1300 595 937. That's the latest traffic on Smooth FM Adelaide.

0: Love and Feel Good Friday here at Smooth Adelaide, and it's Nick with the More Music Breakfast Show. Hope your Friday morning's off to a good start. Looking forward to the weekend, and I am. A couple of days just to relax, not doing too much, I don't think. 8 o'clock news, Mahal Kashani coming up next, and then Simple Minds are coming here next year.
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1: Adelaide's traffic on Smooth.
13: Flowing through Penfield around an early collision at Andrews Road and Wamma Road to the Parklands. The Walk a Mile event is on at Vic Park, so look out for extra foot traffic around the area there this morning. Delays through Plimpton at Crossroads near Maynard Road, down to 40 in both directions around ongoing roadworks. Watch for speed cameras across the day at the Salisbury Highway, Parafield Gardens, Midway Road, Elizabeth Park and Kings Road in Paralowie. See any dramas or delays, call the traffic hotline direct on 1300 595 937. That's the latest traffic on Smooth FM Adelaide.
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14: Good morning, I'm Maham Kashani. The federal government is being criticised for its lack of investment in its gambling advertising bill. The Coalition Greens and Crossbench say the legislation must change drastically after a two-day inquiry this week. Labor has threatened to shelve the bill, suggesting it would rather throw out its proposed reforms rather than make big changes. Coles is planning to move as many as 1,000 jobs to India as part of a deal with Accenture. The Financial Review says the plan would allow the supermarket giant to cut costs and invest in its online operations as it faces intense competition from Amazon. Good news for Australia's economy, with ratings agency S&P Global reaffirming the country's top-tier rating. The AAA rating helps keep government borrowing costs lower and signals confidence to global investors. Brisbane commuters who travel by ferry are being hit by further disruptions during peak hour today, with a second round of industrial action confirmed. Ferries will be out of action between 8am and 10am. It comes a week after the last strike over workers' pay and conditions. And men with eating disorders are four times more likely to go undiagnosed and less likely to seek help. According to the Butterfly Foundation, about 365,000 men are living with an eating disorder around Australia. It says boys aged 16 and under are increasingly reaching out to support services, with pressure from influencers pushing an ideal around masculinity, the biggest drivers of disordered eating. Updating sport. Round 22 of the AFL has kicked off, with North Melbourne beating the Western Bulldogs by 23 points at Marvel Stadium last night. The win was North's first against an opponent placed inside the top eight in Alistair Clarkson's tenure. The Lions host the Hawks at the Gabba tonight. And European soccer's governing body UEFA says it remains committed to boycotting the World Cup despite FIFA scrapping plans to privatise the tournament. It comes a day after FIFA's leadership gathered in Morocco and publicly reaffirmed support for President Gianni Infantino, who's apologised for floating the proposal.
15: Tick off your morning to-do list at BP with barista coffee and breakfast snacks. Turn into BP and it's tick done.
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14: 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Rain Sunday, cloudy with morning showers on Monday. And that's the latest on Smooth.
0: Yeah, thanks so much, Bob. Hello there, it's Nick Michaels with the More Music Breakfast Show here on Smooth Adelaide. The Australian Ballet at Dunstan Playhouse looks good. You're going to go along. 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

0: Elton John and Dua Lipa here at Smooth Adelaide, Cold Heart. It's Nick and the More Music Breakfast Show. 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That's the list. Maybe have a look over the weekend. Well, stay with us. Olivia Newton-John's Physical, coming up next on Smooth.
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2: Delays through Mile End South at Railway Terrace near Scotland Road. It's down to 40 in both directions around ongoing roadworks. The same too in Plimpton at Crossroad near Maynard Road, also dropping 40. And to Jepps Cross, there's road plates in use following urgent works happening along Grand Junction Road near Main North Road, also at 40 in both directions. See any dramas or delays? Call the traffic hotline direct, 1300 595 937. That's the latest traffic on Smooth FM Adelaide.

0: Wonderful to have you with us on our More Music Breakfast Show here at Smooth Adelaide. And Nick Michaels, Kelly Golding. Hope your Friday's going well. Kids in the car, maybe, doing the school drop-off. And the weekend to enjoy. 8:30 News, Maham Kashani coming up next. And then more songs to make us feel good.
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12: flowing through Eastwood. We've got emergency waterworks happening after a burst water main on Glen Austin Road near Moore Street. To Hillcrest, a collision at Northeast Road near Balmoral Street. And in Salisbury East, another crash at Main North Road and the Sturt Highway Interchange near Cross Road. Keep an eye for speed cameras across the day at the Phillip Highway, Elizabeth South, Morialta Road, Woodford, and Midway Road in Elizabeth Park. See any dramas or delays? Call the traffic hotline direct on 1300 595 937. That's the latest traffic on Smooth FM Adelaide.
6: The home of more music and less talk. This is Smooth Adelaide. Good morning, I'm Aham Kashani. Deputy PM Richard Marles denies the federal government is divided over its migration policy. Home Affairs Minister Tony Burke was due to announce reforms to the nation's migrant intake in Canberra this week before the address was rescheduled. There had been reports that changes were contentious within the Labor Party, but Mr. Marles says the claims are untrue.
15: Look, that's not right. I mean, I've seen those reports. I don't know where they come from, but they're not right. I'm not going to go into cabinet discussions. Tony will be speaking to the National Press Club at the earliest opportunity. It's not unusual for dates to be moved around. So he's going to be addressing the National Press Club.
6: As Australia gears up for the census next week, some residents across the country are confused about how to take part in the nationwide population count. There are also reports that some people haven't yet received instructions for Tuesday night's census. The ABS says mail is still being delivered and help is available. Higher taxes on property and bracket creep are propping up the federal budget and helping maintain Australia's flawless credit rating. Ratings agency S&P Global has reaffirmed Australia's AAA credit rating, maintaining the nation's status as one of nine countries to hold the top rating with the three big ratings agencies. President Donald Trump is denying reports the US is suffering a munitions shortage. Trump vowing in a social media post to seek long-term jail sentences for those suspected of leaking information. It comes as the Pentagon faces mounting questions about the state of the military's arsenal, with the Iran war now in its sixth month and a peace deal remaining elusive. And Kylie Minogue and Madonna have teamed up for the first time on a brand new song. The pop stars debuting their new song, a remix of Madonna's Love Sensation, which they performed at an event during World Pride in Amsterdam. Updating sport. The Western Bulldogs are in a precarious position leading up to the home and away season after losing to North Melbourne by 23 points last night. The win is North's first against an opponent inside the top eight under Alistair Clarkson's tenure. Round 22 continues tonight with the Lions hosting the Hawks at the Gabba. And Aiden Ross and Miles Amatasero have earned their first starts for the Wallabies, named in the starting 15 to play Japan in Osaka tomorrow night. New coach Les Kiss has also decided to start Hunter Paisami at inside centre in the only other change to the side.
19: Tick off your morning to-do list at BP with barista coffee and breakfast snacks. Turn into BP and it's tick done.
6: Smooth weather. Showers increasing with a top of 19. Showers easing tomorrow, also 19. Rain Sunday, cloudy with morning showers on Monday. And that's the latest on Smooth.
0: Yeah, thanks so much, Maham. And nice to have you with us when you're listening on digital radio, DAB+, smart speaker, even the Smooth player. 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

0: It's Feel Good Friday and Climie Fisher here at Smooth Adelaide. Love changes everything. G'day, it's Nick here. And thanks for being on board with our More Music Breakfast Show. Showers for today and the weekend, tops around 19. And the Adelaide Showground Farmers Market's happening on Sunday. Market's on the move in Leader Street. Over 80 local producers. Pop in for brekkie if you like between 8:30 and 12:30. Susie Quattro, Chris Norman stumbling in. That Feel Good song coming up next on Smooth Adelaide.
1: Adelaide's traffic on Smooth.
2: Slowing through Eastwood around emergency waterworks following a burst water main on Glen Osmond Road near Moore Street. To Felix, though, we've got a collision at the intersection of North Terrace Paynham Road and Lower North East Road near Briar Road. And in Hillcrest, another crash at North East Road near Balmoral Street. For Croydon Park, watch out for a breakdown at South Road near Regency Road between Torrens Road and Regency Road. See any dramas or delays, call the traffic hotline direct on 1300 595 937. That's the latest traffic on Smooth FM Adelaide.

0: Pleasure being here, playing all these feel-good songs here on Smooth Adelaide. It's Nick Michaels with our More Music Breakfast Show. Friday morning, almost done and dusted. Let's get the latest from the newsroom. Maham Kashani and then Karen Prater's in with your feel-good workday. Coming up, Boy Meets Girl and The Cause. Have a fantastic weekend.
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8: At Eastwood Emergency Waterworks, following a burst water main, Glen Osmond Road near Moore Street. Really big delays with the smash at Felixstowe at the moment, Paynham Road and Lower North East Road intersection, and a train getting cleared at Hillcrest North East Road near Balmoral Street. Works to look out for Greenfield, Salisbury Highway to Ryans Road, and getting busy South Road to Edwardstown. Slowing up right now, Fullerton Road to Fullerton with the camera, Sheoak Road, Ballina. See any dramas or delays? Call the traffic hotline direct, 1300 595 937. That's the latest traffic on Smooth FM Adelaide.
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9: Good morning, I'm Mahan Kashani. The Deputy Prime Minister is dismissing reports of internal rifts in Federal Labor over migration policy. Home Affairs Minister Tony Burke postponed a speech on immigration reform to the National Press Club this week. Richard Miles is denying claims of a cabinet dispute over proposed visa changes, insisting the minister will deliver the address at the earliest opportunity. Internal pressure is growing on the federal government to strengthen its gambling reforms. More Labor MPs are calling for an end to inducements used to entice people to keep wagering. The draft bill is friendless in its current form, with the Coalition, Greens and Crossbench all calling for sweeping changes to protect vulnerable Australians from gambling harms. Negotiations continue between Labor and the other parties. Another major retailer is planning to move jobs offshore as part of a deal with global consulting firm Accenture. It's understood Coles is considering outsourcing up to 1,000 jobs across its marketing, finance and technology divisions to India. The plan aimed at helping Coles reduce costs and invest in its online operations amid fierce competition from Amazon. And the US president is dismissing reports America is suffering a munitions shortage. Donald Trump vowing to seek long-term jail sentences for those suspected of leaking information. It comes as the Pentagon faces mounting questions about the state of the military's arsenal, with the Iran conflict now in its sixth month and a peace deal remaining elusive. Updating sport. The Western Bulldogs are counting the cost of last night's loss to North Melbourne at Marvel Stadium. The Dogs losing the round 22 opener by 23 points, leaving them in a precarious position with two tough matches coming up to wrap up the home and away season. Tonight, the Lions host the Hawks at the Gabba. Alex de Minaur has been knocked out of the Canadian Open in the third round, losing to Cam Norrie in three sets. And England has recalled Ollie Pope to its squad for its first two tests against Pakistan at home as they begin life without Ben Stokes and Brendan McCullum.
10: Tick off your morning to-do list at BP with barista coffee and breakfast snacks. Turn into BP and it's tick done.
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9: Showers increasing with a top of 19. Showers easing tomorrow, also 19. Rain Sunday, cloudy with morning showers on Monday. And that's the latest on Smooth.
11: 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It's Kelly Golding here for your Feel Good Friday as we head towards another weekend. It's a great feeling, isn't it? I've got the Feel Good music. 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